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I can't remember how I got here. 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
1: Again? Mm-hmm. Well, what's up with this guy? 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
2: Yes, honey, I love him. He is fun. He does a lot of nice things for me.
1: I know he used to do nice stuff for you, but what happened?